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I say you look so fine that I really want to make you mine. 4, 5, 6, come on and get your kicks. 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

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If the war inside my head won't take a day off, I'll be dead. My icy

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2: 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Let's go to war.